curve marked it. Rush Halo came up with a city, burned dark, dark bit. Yeah. Burned into my memory, so pretty, the symphony allows me to sleep at night.

0: Il Music Clock dell'ora esatta è stato offerto da Smart Wave, la sim che manda sulla cresta dell'onda.
1: Here's a song from OU 82, it's a love song, it's called What Is Love, and this was a symbol from that. You gotta give it to me.

0: Marchionne.
1: The logo seems more, it, first of all, it doesn't crack jokes and do quadruple entendre puns and stuff like that. It's more like a wise and loving teacher. These DMT things are, you know, it's a troop of maddened elves, and they are just feeling, although it's hard to explain how you know this, but you have the feeling that you're way, way

In the wild, everything is always in front of you. Sauvage Elixir, Dior.